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12: We have had a conversation with regard to my comment to target that political parties in the Warsaw, which basically voiced my representation to my people and also my advocacy as the Ma Nation spokesperson. The conversation has centered on how we can make our country more cohesive. And I'm very proud that Kajiado has been referred in many occasions as the most peaceful county. I also want and highlighted to the commission that actually I ran and got elected 2 times on the basis of uniting Kajiado. And no time were my comments targeted to an individual or a community, but to political parties.
11: Nige Governor Lenku akaregana na uhoro ati ni atuhukire miario ya kuonania atakuwa ukabi uhahamitwo migunda yao ni ndũrĩrĩ ingĩ.
12: The question of marginalization and land disposition to the Ma Nation are very well captured in a number of our national cohesion, including the Commission, TDRC, the Ndongo reports, the Krigler reports. And so I mentioned the discrimination in light of our conversation and documentation that exists in our records. But I want to tell the country that as I have always been a champion of peace and a model governor who leads a small Kenya, I am happy to continue taking that role, and the people of Kajiado knows that. I have also emphasized that no community has been as accommodating to other communities as the Ma people, and the Ma Nation must be commended. But on the same breath, they must be protected. Their rights also must be safeguarded. The injustices raised against them must be addressed and get resolved.
11: Reu gikundi kia duwaru riri rwa ukafiere maikaraga jawa furuli matikeneti yone NCIC gweta Lenku makiuga arareti mauduma fata editio shogeri.
13: The question we are still left wondering is, how and why would an institution like NCIC perceive such genuine and measured remarks as incitement? That's the big question. But let's be honest, we know what incitements look like. We have seen politicians in different parts of the country openly stoke hostility between communities, saying that nomination slot offered by political parties must not discriminate against the people of Kajiado is simply advocating for fair representation, not incitement.
11: Ma minister ICT na migunda William Kabogo na Ale Swaho me ni mokereire thirikari ya kaunti ya Kiambu ni kire marauga ni kuheana marua ma wendi wa njohi guothe Kiambu ikinyerere marauga rihiriirio kombo wa njohi kaunti ine yo na makiria icagine mararagia mari tauni ni agatundu hindi ya mucemanio na ikundi cia atumia ta uria mathii undungu aratarĩria
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17: To protect and advance Kenya's national interest, issues around debt sustainability, climate finance, digital trade and regional security are all on the high level week agenda. These are heads of state level negotiations. They cannot be delegated. Secondly, Africa's voice on the reform of the United Nations is a matter of great priority to President Ruto and to Africa. The president of ANGA 81 has already signaled that this is not 1945. Surfacing the call for reform. This call directly supports Africa's position on UN Security Council reform and inclusive governance.
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6: TIPS College, alemadhomitha nagia courses, goranisia diploma, certificate na artisan ta, engineering courses, business courses, hospitality, journalism and mass communication, cosmetology, health and social sciences, ICT and computer studies, social sciences, fashion and interior design, accountancy, tourism, short courses, driving na igenyige. 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TIPS College, a highway to future success.

0: Actually, I ran and got elected two times on the basis of uniting Kajiado. And no time were my comments targeted to an individual or a community, but to political parties.
1: Riu gekudi kia doa ruri rwa ukafiere maikaraga jaafururi matikene tione ikinyere uri ANCIC gwe talenku makiuga arareti maundu mapata edeti maushogeri.
2: The question we are still left wondering is, how and why would an institution like NCIC perceive such genuine and measured remarks as incitement? That's the big question. But let's be honest. We know what incitements look like. We have seen politicians in different parts of the country openly stoke hostility between communities, saying that nomination slot offered by political parties must not discriminate against the people of Kajiado is simply advocating for fair representation, not incitement.
1: Ma minister ICT na migunda William Kabogona aliswaho memo kirire thirikari ya Kiambu ni kirire marauga ni kuheana marua mawedio ajo higuo the Kiambu na njira iracungiriria mbeu njithi kugia kugurira ukombo-ini wa njohi mararagia mari taoni-ini ya Gatundu hindi ya mucemanio na ikundi cia atumia ta uria Mathew Ndung'u aratarĩria.
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0: Jega kuma NIPS Technical College. 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Winston Churchill oigiriatire, success is not final, failure is not fatal, it is the courage to continue that counts. At NIPS Technical College, ulina chance to continue and make your life better, coordinator, international tours and travel, business management and administration, office administration, accounting technician diploma, journalism and mass media, na kovige nyigi. 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
1: 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Oh, that's the way it's supposed to
0: inapa
1: be.
0: Inapa kukaa hivyo.
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0: Nisi ni kushukisha miaka, ni kujaribu kukimizana na Gen Z. DJ Dibu, thank you so much. A very good morning. 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
1: Yes.
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1: 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Yeah, yeah, yeah. 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
0: That's now
1: it
0: Kenya for you.
1: Very sad incident.
0: You know?
1: Yes, that is very,
0: very sad.
1: Hmm?
0: Ate na mana mutumi ucio. 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
0: anybody else will not understand but the mothers and women can relate yes wakuga dashia na icho
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0: Yes.
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2: 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That is very sad. 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
0: No, it's inhuman.
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0: It's inhuman.
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0: five. I'm telling you
2: five
0: not even one is supposed to lose life Five. Reason why ati akwa na sha manzi yo sha
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0: 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We don't need to sue the hospital. We are going to sue them in heaven.
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0: 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He's the best court. 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
0: Ashuru.
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1: Yeah.
0: Wake ni rrrr fora.
1: Well, I'm gonna food and beverage management, tourism management, mixology, na barista, hairdressing and beauty therapy. Na oho Tibbs College, mena driving school, neyo Tibbs College driving school. Wama Korea, French, German, na computer, ne free hostel, shekuo, free transport. 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
0: I want to answer one. I really answer some comments, but allow me to answer this one.
1: Kindly.
0: Moses Kamau, and I will answer him with all humility.
1: Yes.
0: Humility. 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Usually, I don't really answer with a lot of humility. Did I go answer Moses Kamau? Ask Kenyans to register with SHA, not to wait until they get sick. Kamau ito na dada kukwela nanya bego kukwela na watu ila wega muna to register na SHA.
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0: 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Shikagia I. Shikagia deshi.
1: Yes.
0: Nikagia max shia the pio.
1: Yes.
0: Kureke gwere kama uito. 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
0: arona aria. 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
0: 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Mm. Anyway, it's bad.
1: Yeah.
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0: 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But when I struggle.
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0: 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People are struggling. Anyway, we are not going to struggle forever, Kamau. 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
0: 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Okay, sawa.
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0: And then you're looking amazing.
3: Thank you so much.
0: Hey, what are you going to do? It's a challenge.
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0: Oh, wow, wow. Yeah, yeah, yeah. Nimeona indeed watu.
3: Thank you.
0: People are, people are, ebu panga huyo Kamau anatuharibia moods badala tushinde tukidrain, anatu drain. 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
1: Yeah, yeah, yeah.
0: You're harvesting.
1: Yes. 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
0: Kama ile semen harvesting.
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0: 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Yeah. 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
0: I ask the moment, how is everything? How is your spouse? Or rather your fiance?
4: Do not rape her.
0: Nere.
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4: Make it a dog of your
0: Korea. 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
4: I'm good.
0: When is the big day?
4: 31, that
0: of
4: one.
0: 31st, it's about 31st with
4: you.
0: Oh, next month.
4: Next month.
0: Oh my God. Wow. And so, God, kufai kiss. Na hiyo siku. 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
4: Asiezi,
0: siwezi. Ukue bride.
4: Siwezi.
0: Enetoko bride groom.
4: Bride groom. Mwaka mkole a different me.
0: Yeah.
4: Oe. Wamite
0: uguo. 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
1: Mori ige kisi. Abi mone.
4: We got to kiss the brain. Okay, hard area.
0: He's kissing. Cause so start getting to buy a lollipop once ku practice. Do you always train you? Is your attachment kama venye tuna train kish? Nobody can train you. You could be a good kisser,
1: yeah,
0: but you can't train him.
1: Yeah. You have to learn this thing by yourself.
0: But I'm to show you online. Online, you know, you have to go to the weekend. Sorry, I'm going to air stress. I am sorry. Please, can we get now back? To the top moods, eh? Tigana ina distractions, tigana ina distractions, tiga ire ukuruma na reuni oguo. Shoka iha moto he love emojis, give us love emoji fire, laugh emojis, laugh. Yeah. To tigeti dau.
3: Nego.
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0: Oh, sorry. Karibu itoke.
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0: Yes.
4: Mm. 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
0: Limonzin on me.
4: Yeah.
0: No problem. Limonzin on me.
1: Wow.
0: DJ Dibul, please. Iyo siku 31st ebu to share di vale.
3: On me.
0: Go together on him.
4: Yes. Together on him.
0: Yes.
3: On me.
0: And you know he has a sound. Si umongelesha vizuri.
4: Oh yeah.
0: Oh yeah. Umuratele, oh yeah. 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
4: Oh yeah.
0: Oh yeah. 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
3: 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I know. 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
3: 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Yo.
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3: So then I gift she anyu.
0: Oh.
3: Yeah, unajua mimi na mimi na wanawapenda na walaumbu tavu.
0: Oh, yaani kila right wow. 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
1: Wow.
3: And raki mumi sita muno.
1: Oh, thank you.
3: Na yes. So yeah. Go via na gift yangu ndio tago team master.
0: Yeah. Okay.
1: Yeah. Yeah.
0: Wow. Team master go.
1: Yeah.
0: Please bear with us some silence as yes. We do this.
3: So
1: kwa mukira.
3: Yeah, you're going to get team master.
1: Yes, yes,
0: okay.
1: Yes.
3: That is for much. You, my brother.
1: Thank you, my brother.
3: Naga kuri kani ne wego na iriro mahado. 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
4: hiyo sasa nitakuona kaka
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4: thank you so much Dibu
3: yes na
4: God bless you.
3: Thank you so much
4: and more grace
3: thank you eh kuma how to the commodity tago zoni
0: tunafaa tuone mpaka dressing code yake si mshikie Toto baby, Toto go go, I love your hair. It's looking amazing.
3: So
0: oh,
3: this for you, Mama.
0: Oh.
3: Yes. That is for you.
0: You can hug him. Ujibambe. You're a girl. Yeah. Awesome. Yeah. Come on, get Doriki and Papa. That's why you take the opportunity.
3: Yeah.
0: Yeah.
3: So thank you
5: so much.
3: Karibu anytime.
0: Mozani.
5: Wewe na mudhoni. Mwena niletanga gifu mkitoka.
3: Wow.
0: Asante.
5: Thank you. Nuna udigeti yoku umona.
0: Yoku uma. In Jesus name. Amen.
5: Thank you.
0: Oh yeah. Oh yeah. Thank you.
3: So chene kwa mama yu.
0: Oh.
6: I need to get ready and catch one guy.
1: Aya, goja. Goja, soka.
4: Wow. 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
3: yes
0: Oh, it's better. I love gifts. Yeah. I love gifts.
3: I know, right?
0: Forgive my trouser.
3: You know, I'm corrosive.
0: Thank you. I'm so proud of
3: yeah,
0: you.
3: Yeah, so this for you.
0: Thank you. This is amazing.
3: Yeah.
0: Thank you. I see so many things in there. Thank you. I'm emotional.
3: Stop. Thank you.
1: Wow.
2: Thank you. Wow.
0: No, I see you.
3: Yeah.
0: Guy, near Kenya. Did I rutaru ta ziako? 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
1: Mwana ne.
0: Oh my god. Allah.
3: He.
0: Isn't it a walk off at the

0: You get it?
1: I am thinking carefully about Wima on the 26th.
0: Yes.
1: So today you are at midnight.
0: Yeah, midnight gardens. Nero mutunya aro shio gabere dia sherehe ado hetago Mata Festival.
1: Hada mono adika. Oh yeah, MKU Pavilion. 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
0: Dari kehune gadi kore mono aebu. 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
1: Yes.
0: This coming Sunday. Kodo hara mono a
1: Luna.
0: Luna.
1: Eko.
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1: Kwa mso. 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
1: 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I was an influencer for 12 hours.
0: I know. 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
1: We for we? Ipo siku. Anyway, such is life.
2: Such is life.
1: Life is happy.
2: Yeah. Wow. Yeah.
0: Kia Mungu.
1: Eh, orari yuko.
2: Naona ni raio.
1: Tupatie challenge mudhoni. Kufa yuko na challenge. Anti yako na challenge nyingine crazy.
2: Yeah.
1: Ati moto tuanze na hiyo.
4: Si noma. Nashindwa kama ni appropriate.
1: It's appropriate. Yeah. Nothing is inappropriate in this world. Ukanaerone mudo that is not appropriate. Mm. Ati this dress code is not appropriate. Who told you?
0: Yeah.
1: Mm. Who is appropriate? Mm.
2: Yeah. This is a very good portrait.
1: It is very appropriate.
2: Yeah.
4: Ya kutengeneza words.
1: Yes.
2: Tunatengeneza anga kila kitu hadi watoto.
1: Tutengeze.
4: So mtu moja anatengene tudodeke cia gikuyu kana cia githugu. 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
1: 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Wow. Okay.
4: So, tauga leta ya bele.
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0: Yeah, you call it. Yeah, you
1: shoot pool.
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1: 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Yeah. Okay, get here, Maria golf. That's in here, Maya pool. 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
1: 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Okay. 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
1: 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It's Friday. We need to start drink.
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1: 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Surely it begins on Friday. 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We go.
0: 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Give me the letter, baby.
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5: Article 37 protects the right of every person peacefully and unarmed to assemble, demonstrate, picket, and present petitions. Peaceful dissent is part of constitutional democracy and must be protected. But that freedom must never become a cover for violence, lawlessness, intimidation, assault, looting, destruction of property, or other acts of lawlessness. When you perform your duties lawfully, professionally, and courageously, your government will stand with you.
4: Oho president ogoro hogoro afurithi niruragu nekaure kwa gire ire mufago iniure ratu alithi na bere wawa kiwanyo bashiara idhi.
5: Today, we have a pipeline of 137 housing projects comprising of 28,000 units for our police officers. Of this, 870 units have been completed and delivered. About 12,000 are under construction, over 1,500 are under procurement, and a further 15,000 are planned for development. This includes major developments at the GSU headquarters in Ruaraka, at the Presidential Escort Unit in Ruiru Camp, and right here at the GSU Training School in Embakasi.
4: Minister wa ugitiri wa Furori Kipchoge Murkomen na Inspector General wa Furori Douglas Kanja ni amwe aria megwikinyitie. 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
0: Now Tips College mna turawa na weda kuthoma journalism, media. 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
0: Era to Syria.
2: Sila.
0: Mana
2: sports video.
0: Oh, sorry, the Syria.
2: Sila.
0: Syria.
2: This is Syria. Sila.
0: Yes.
2: SCIALLA.
0: Sila.
2: Sila Gardens. What is sports video Kasrani? We had a Kasrani 43 ni. Ukaigira ujire ya isipe. Sila Gardens.
0: Then the 26th.
2: Oh yeah, the 26th.
0: By the way, we're joining next week.
2: It's next week. Saturday.
1: Yeah?
2: Tika Saturday aru.
0: Next Saturday.
2: The other one.
0: Wow. Oh my god.
1: Yeah, days are running very fast.
2: Yeah. Yeah. Oh, the
0: then I'm going to get all your more brack. How are these are Jesse?
2: Oh, no way.
0: Officially
2: the doors are open.
0: Thank you.
2: What we have chukua matiko by the way.
0: Oh.
2: And we my first walk out.
0: Right.
2: Your ticket get is your seat.
0: Yes.
2: Kona mwati kanombo yige. Everyone sits comfortably.
0: Yes.
2: We may kona wakijia networking. Ando mwaka wakijia maka wana abiz ko.
0: Yes.
2: Niko relax, go the car. Ege konyore ingia stage.
0: Wazi.
2: Niko na mrembo nito Mamito.
0: Mamito.
2: She'll be hosting for us. Girl child.
0: Yes.
2: Yes. Yeni.
0: Wa kuna ule mwingine wa Kirinyaga.
2: More wake
0: viru. More. Yes.
2: Yes. Sisi tuko hapo.
0: Sasa kuna the goat.
2: Yes.
0: Yeah.
2: Yeni.
1: The magical duo.
0: Yes. The magical. The magical duo.
2: Yeah.
0: Wow. Nani 26 but wewe hakuna time.
2: Hakuna time ni Saturday.
1: Next weekend.
0: Nina bukumbaka appointment
2: ya
0: lashes. Saturday.
2: Oh yes.
0: Cedar Gardens. Na tunadelo wapi ndio tuchukue hizi tiko?
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2: Yes.
1: Star.
0: Yes.
1: 54 hash. 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
2: Oh yes.
0: Yes.
1: Kana uigire hari ya little events. Wewe kura tikiti ya Wima Fest. 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
0: So it's Saturday the 26th.
2: Yes.
0: All roads going to Kasarani.
2: Yes.
0: Cedar Gardens.
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0: Wima 4.0.
2: Oh yeah.
0: Rogongo edition.
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0: 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Thank you so much. Sasa mtupe challenge.
2: Yes.
0: Msaidie Auntie Nice anasema ati body stay.
2: Yeah.
0: Stay. Yeah. Stay. Sasa tuone kama muna need dancers for hire on that day.
2: Oh, yes.
0: So DJ, are you ready?
2: Ama washa katika.
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1: Oh, yes.
0: Saturday it is. Aya, na no tro ni tare ida ko torajiri o 4.0.
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0: Atojete na ida ko aya 1.0.
1: Yes.
0: Hey, 2.0.
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0: 4.0 on Saturday the 26th. Please, ebu tu makie hiyo date.
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0: Oh, thank you.
2: Yeah, original.
0: Original.
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0: Oh, yeah.
2: Kwa na counterfeit ya lia wane tuwa ya deli yagi.
0: I'm not going to be able to do it.
2: Hey, hiyo siku zilikuwa zimekosa stage.
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0: Kila kitu legit.
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2: Ayo.
0: This is the body chair of the week.
2: Yes.
3: No,
0: no. You can
3: get some body chair with what? Yeah. Yeah. Yeah. Yeah. Yeah. Yeah. Yeah. Yeah. Yeah. Yeah. Yeah.
0: Yeah. Yeah. Yeah.
2: Yeah. Yeah. Yeah. Yeah.
0: Yeah. Yeah. Yeah. Yeah. Yeah. Yeah. Yeah.
1: Yeah.
0: Yeah. Yeah. Yeah. Yeah. Yeah.
1: Yeah.
0: Yeah. Yeah. Yeah. Yeah.
1: Star 826 54 hash.
0: 54 hash.
1: Yes.
0: Star 826
1: 54
0: hash.
1: How niko egole da tigiti ya WimaFest 4.0.
4: Oh yes.
0: We shall be there.
1: Karibu sana.
0: Yes.
1: Karibu ni sana.
0: We shall be there.
1: Enjoy the WimaFest.
0: Oh yes. You are gonna host us.
2: Oh yes.
0: And you so niogato yera hado toge.
5: Hado nera.
2: With a panoramic view.
0: There you are. I want panoramic. Not counterfeit, panoramic it is.
2: Panoramic view.
0: Panoramic it is.
2: Vantage, you know.
0: You know?
2: Oh, yes.
0: Oh, see you on, yeah. See you on Saturday.
2: Oh, we'll be looking forward.
0: Yeah. Thank you.
2: Oh, yes.
0: Ado, ito, I was a jamoka, where we do ha, where we kuraihu, togole rei, makoro mwona si extra e, na mwodo darone kahari ya leto ine askani ya ke e, muka higuru na rema taga yekoro.
1: Yes.
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2: Oh yes.
0: Ayu we mwago. Well done. Thank you.
4: Thank you so much.
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0: 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Iko api simi yangu. Oh, thank you. 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
0: Oh, it's worth attending.
1: Wow.
0: Star. Muson star.
6: 826.
0: 826.
6: Star. 54.
0: Hash.
6: Yes.
0: Haya, tuende pole pole. Star 826 star 854
6: hash.
0: Welcome. Choose an option to proceed. Wima first 2026 edition.
6: Yes.
0: 26 of reply.
1: Mm-hmm.
0: So tuna reply na number gani? One. Choose couple tickets. Regular. VIP.
6: Uko VIP.
0: VIP.
6: Yes.
0: Number 3.
1: Mm-hmm.
0: Weke kapo the bull. How many tickets?
6: Eka kumi.
0: Is what ni eke 20? Ni eke my fans wangu.
6: Thank you.
0: Wakai VIP.
6: Thank you.
0: Ani my VIP.
1: Wow.
0: Oh yeah,
6: thank
0: VIP.
6: You so much.
0: Mm. So ni eke 20.
6: 20.
1: Mm-hmm.
0: Alafu ni kwesi na M-Pesa. 60 G's.
4: Shit. Yes.
0: Giri 60. 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Next week. Na kwani rudishi message?
6: Itakuletea notification and then itakuletea the link ya
0: ticket. 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Aya, so nikoje message.
6: Yes. Yes.
4: Itamwokalize.
6: Italeta kwanza ya kukatwa M-Pesa.
0: Kai.
6: Alafu ilete ya little events.
0: Okay, little events.
6: Yes.
0: Okay. Imeingia Ruto says government is implementing a 30 billion police modernization program. At least amekumbuka polisi wa Sifuna. Haya tunagojea. All right. Mm-hmm. She'll be here.
4: I think system hiyo unajua watu wameingia wengi saa hii.
0: Oh.
4: Yes.
0: Mm-hmm. Thank you.
4: Alrighty.
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0: kanya
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0: Yes.
1: Na twiza kanya nyitha nako negetha igirire tonda nginyitha namo.
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1: 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Very small.
0: Yes.
1: Very small.
0: E.
1: In fact, the last Saturday when I saw one.
0: Yes.
1: Ona dia mejeta ndega tui.
0: E.
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0: The
1: technology.
0: Well, I got it.
1: The technology. Hey. So, we are going to get it. I
0: killed
1: you. How do
0: we know
1: that I'm a jira? Hey. There was no one.
0: Yes.
1: The other one is not that I'm a jira.
0: Hey.
1: Utile.
0: Hey.
1: Or, in fact, the other one is not that.
0: In a wall clock.
1: On a wall clock.
0: Hey, at the Akro Equo, the Viaga.
1: The Viaga.
0: The Viaga.
1: That was okay. Oh, go.
0: Hey, how do the Viaga? Now, in your mono. Ori ya moto tete da si ate oro na wall clock.
1: Ile kiro higa eki atea.
0: Yes.
1: They are becoming obsolete technology.
0: Yes.
1: Inyamo isio.
0: Ii.
1: Leo nao megira wea magegwio.
0: Ii.
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0: Yes.
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0: 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Ya
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0: Yes.
1: Ya suho guo guo.
0: Yes.
1: Isha nado siyo nagareu.
0: Asa.
1: Asa. They are becoming antique.
0: Yes.
1: By the way.
0: Ii.
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